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0: Daddy Yankee and Gasolina at 6:07. Good morning to you. Wednesday, 10th of June. How you going? Are you having fun? Let us know what you're up to. 0555 661 071. The Love Pop Culture Quiz. That's going to be back again just after 8 o'clock. Look, they're really easy questions. I'm not going to lie to you. And you'll be able to get some tickets to go to Vox Cinemas. No one's going to complain about that when there's a whole bunch of new movies that are on. Get your messages in this morning. 0555 661 071.
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0: Harry Styles and the American Girls, 14 after 6. Good morning to you. How are you? Kitch here. 0555 661 071. That's the number if you are looking to get in contact with us. A few people are already messaging in saying, hey, Kitch, who's your tip for the World Cup? You know, I don't want to say England, because I think England have actually got quite a good side this year because they've got a good coach. Brazil, I've got all the talent. They've got a decent coach as well. Portugal, a bit of an outside chance. I think the side might look to do it for Cristiano Ronaldo being his sixth World Cup. But there's a lot of football that's going on. And if there's a venue that you go into, let me know. I'm still trying to work out where's the best place to go watch the games. Let us know. 0555 661 071.
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6: 27 after 6. Good morning. This is Kit Shearers. We're getting through Wednesday morning. 0555-661071. Thanks very much to Tim, who sent through a message saying he's just planning his summer holidays. They're looking to go to Greece. Lucky you. I've been to a few islands in Greece. I didn't rate Mykonos that much. I don't know. Everyone raved over it. But I went to an island called Agristi, which was absolutely fantastic if you're looking to get somewhere. Looking at UAE news this morning, the head of Emirates, Sir Tim Clark, the president, has said Emirates are going to be rolling out incentives aimed at winning back customers worried about the protracted Iran war, focusing on safety and reliable travel connections rather than just the lower fares. The Dubai-based carrier is going to stick to its strategy of maintaining flight schedules despite the rising costs, which he said in an interview with one of the global news agencies since the conflict began. Look, it's a really symbolic part of the UAE with Emirates, and I think that Emirates is going to be in for a good summer season. So I've got no surprise that Emirates and they're sort of seeing Dubai back to its best will probably go hand in hand. Any WhatsApp messages, get them in this morning. 0555-661071. Reworking a Stevie Winwood, here's Whitney and Kygo, Higher Love on Love 107.1.

0: Hey, Kitch here this morning, 0555 66 1071. For people messaging about the big Love Pop Culture quiz, we're going to play that again for some movie tickets again after 8 o'clock.
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0: And this has got to be one of the best songs of the year so far. It's Alex Warren and Passenger at 25 to 7 on Love 107.1.

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2: Yeah, my name is Kitch. This morning going through until 10 before Ren comes in, then Eddie with Love the Drive from 4. The WhatsApp 0555 661 071. I see that Shakira is looking to be involved in the 2026 FIFA World Cup. She's headlining the opening ceremony at the Estadio Azteca in Mexico City on June 11th. She's going to perform the tournament's official song called Die Die. That's going to be alongside the Nigerian artist called Burna Boy. Great talent, Shakira, but why haven't they got a Mexican performer? I would have thought if they were going to have the opening ceremony in Mexico. Shakira now, whenever, wherever, on Love 107.1.

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1: Yeah, Kitchy, great to have you along. 0555 66 1071. If you're looking to get dinner for tonight, the place you've got to get to is Papa John's. 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Better ingredients, and that also means better pizza. Ace of Base now. 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
2: BBC News with Alex Ritson. The United States says it's completed a series of strikes against Iran. The US military said it targeted air defense systems, ground control systems, and radar sites. It described the attacks as a proportional response to the downing of an American helicopter on Monday. Iran's Revolutionary Guards say they've hit back by launching drones at a US base in Bahrain. Several homes and vehicles have been set on fire in Belfast after a knife attack in the city on Monday night caused anti-immigration unrest across parts of Northern Ireland. A Sudanese refugee has been charged with attempted murder. The US House of Representatives has passed a multi-billion dollar bill to fund immigration enforcement. The legislation now goes to President Trump for his signature. A former top official in the British government has advanced to the final round in the election to be the next governor of California. Steve Hilton will stand as a Republican. He was director of strategy for David Cameron when he was UK Prime Minister. Ecuador says it's arrested a Polish-born man wanted for international drug trafficking. The Interior Minister described the suspect as the key link between the Albanian mafia, armed groups from Colombia, and Ecuadorian gangs. The United States has called on European governments to impose travel restrictions on people who've recently visited Ebola-hit countries in Africa. The US wants to limit the spread of the illness during the Men's Football World Cup. And Serena Williams has won her first competitive tennis match in 4 years with victory in the first round of the women's doubles at London's Queen's Club. The 23-time Grand Slam singles champion paired up with Canadian teenager Victoria Emboko to win in straight sets. BBC News.
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0: The Imagine Dragons and Believer here on Love 107.1. This is Kitch as we're getting through this Wednesday morning. To reach out and get in contact with us, 0555 66 1071. A few people want to message in about the Football World Cup. Every England supporter is saying they think there's a chance of it's coming home. thanks to Rick and Miles, they've sent through messages about that, saying it's coming home this year. I think England do have a better chance this year than in many years, but that first match is Mexico versus South Africa. That's going to be starting things off this weekend. Got the click coming up soon, then maybe the biggest song from Sam Fender and Olivia Dean in the next 10 minutes.
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4: How you doing? I'm Eddie, and Emirates and Real Madrid have extended their partnership through to 2031. The airline has been with the club since 2011 and became jersey sponsor in 2013, making this the longest running jersey sponsorship in La Liga history. The deal covers both the men's and women's team across all major competitions, including La Liga, the Champions League, and the Copa del Rey. And in some local news, Dubai Future Foundation and IBM have released a new global study on AI governance, and the UAE is coming out ahead. Around 20% of the organizations in the country are already implementing AI governance platforms, compared to 12% globally. And last but not least, in some tech news, NVIDIA is expanding into South Korea. The US chipmaker has signed a series of AI agreements with leading Korean tech companies, including a deal with SK Telecom to build large-scale AI data center, with the first facility expected to be up and running by 2027. The project is aimed to support businesses across Korea, with plans to expand further into Asia. And that's your click.
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0: Yeah, she's great, Kylie. There's Padum Padum here on Love 107.1. This is Kitch as we're making our way through this Wednesday morning. A great Netflix documentary out if you want to go see a bit more about Kylie Minogue. Our three-part series is really, really good from the Australian superstar. Other TV shows I've been watching at the moment, I haven't really got into the season of Clarkson's Farm, season 5. I don't know why. The first 4 seasons were brilliant. This one just didn't have the same, I don't know, the same oomph. If you disagree with me or you haven't seen it yet, just let me know what you think. 0555 66 1071. Could I ask for
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1: Hey, I'm Lachlan Kitchen with a sports update. First of all, we go to World Cup football, and Thomas Tuchel has insisted that England are not the favourites to lift the World Cup at the end of July. England have reached two European Championship finals in succession and been tipped to go deep into the tournament in North America. He said if you get to two Euros finals and reach the semi-finals and quarters of the World Cup, then you are there, then you can win it, the 52-year-old German said. To cricket, and Australia suffered only their second one-day international defeat by Bangladesh and their first in 21 years. In a comprehensive humbling in the series opener in Melbourne, Australia, without a host of first-team players for the two, dropped six catches, including four to reprieve all-rounder Hussain as he made 86 in Bangladesh's 284 for eight. The tourists slipped to 2 for 2 in reply after they lost Matt Short to the first ball and also minus Labuschagne. And Serena Williams rolled back the years at Queen's with a winning performance on her comeback to tennis after 1,375 days away from the sport. Fans with the hottest ticket in town packed out to see the Andy Murray Arena on Tuesday to watch one of the greatest players return to action. Playing doubles alongside the Canadian teenager Victoria Mboko, the 44-year-old American didn't look a touch out of place as the pair won 7-6, 6-2 to upset the third seed. More sports soon. I'm Lachlan Kitchen.
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1: Ed Sheeran's Photograph on Love 107.1. Kitch here, and I love Ed Sheeran because he's always releasing great gear. The latest of his signature gear is a little amplifier that is specifically built for buskers, him being a busker himself. He first of all had a loop pedal. Now he's got a PA machine now for buskers. Now it's a special amplifier that's like battery powered that is really good that buskers can use using his acoustic instruments. I love it. Ed Sheeran. Doesn't forget his roots. Big world tour kicking off for Ed Sheeran really soon as well.
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1: Hey Kitch here, this artist that changed the world began life as one of the great soul singers alongside her husband Ike Turner with a great band in the 60s and 70s before leaving her husband in the band with nothing but her last name, and in the 1980s reworked her career to be one of the greatest singers in the history of music.
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0: 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As the mercury rises, keep an eye on the weather to stay cool.
2: Yeah, another warm one coming up today, and people asked to be cautious of just hazy conditions. A lot of dust hanging around, highs of 39, lows of 31 across the UAE.
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1: Yeah, this is Kitchy. Great to have you along. The WhatsApp number 0555 66 1071. There's a lot of rumours going around that could we see possibly next year our reunion to Destiny's Child? Every time the members Michelle, Kelly and Beyonce are asked, it's always very much, we'll never say never. No one wants to put, water on the fire, hose down the fire of those rumours, but I would love it. Here's Beyonce. This is Naughty Girl.

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3: BBC News with Alex Ritson. The United States says it's completed a series of strikes against Iran. The US military said it targeted air defense systems, ground control systems, and radar sites. It described the attacks as a proportional response to the downing of an American helicopter on Monday. Iran's Revolutionary Guards say they've hit back by launching drones at a US base in Bahrain. Several homes and vehicles have been set on fire in Belfast after a knife attack in the city on Monday night caused anti-immigration unrest across parts of Northern Ireland. A Sudanese refugee has been charged with attempted murder. The US House of Representatives has passed a multi-billion dollar bill to fund immigration enforcement. The legislation now goes to President Trump for his signature. A former top official in the British government has advanced to the final round in the election to be the next governor of California. Steve Hilton will stand as a Republican. He was director of strategy for David Cameron when he was UK Prime Minister. Ecuador says it's arrested a Polish-born man wanted for international drug trafficking. The Interior Minister described the suspect as the key link between the Albanian mafia, armed groups from Colombia, and Ecuadorian gangs. The United States has called on European governments to impose travel restrictions on people who've recently visited Ebola-hit countries in Africa. The US wants to limit the spread of the illness during the Men's Football World Cup. And Serena Williams has won her first competitive tennis match in 4 years with victory in the first round of the women's doubles at London's Queen's Club. The 23-time Grand Slam singles champion paired up with Canadian teenager Victoria Emboko to win in straight sets. BBC News.
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0: Miley Cyrus and Party in the USA on Love 107.1. My name's Kitch. Good to have you here. How are you? I think 8 after 8 here on Love. And it is a party in the USA. It's really going to be Mexico. That's the opening ceremony for the Football World Cup over the weekend. And those games, I'm so excited. I just had a moment going, oh, I get to see Australia play in the World Cup. We're playing Turkey on Sunday morning early. But who's your team? Who are you going for? Let me know. And how you're looking to celebrate or party, whether you're from Ecuador, whether you're from Colombia, whether you're from Norway, let us know this morning. The WhatsApp 0555 661 071.
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3: How you doing? I'm Eddie, and Emirates and Real Madrid have extended their partnership through to 2031. The airline has been with the club since 2011 and became jersey sponsor in 2013, making this the longest running jersey sponsorship in La Liga history. The deal covers both the men's and women's team across all major competitions, including La Liga, the Champions League, and the Copa del Rey. And in some local news, Dubai Future Foundation and IBM have released a new global study on AI governance, and the UAE is coming out ahead. Around 20% of the organizations in the country are already implementing AI governance platforms, compared to 12% globally. And last but not least, in some tech news, NVIDIA is expanding into South Korea. The US chipmaker has signed a series of AI agreements with leading Korean tech companies, including a deal with SK Telecom to build large-scale AI data center, with the first facility expected to be up and running by 2027. The project is aimed to support businesses across Korea, with plans to expand further into Asia. And that's your Click.
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0: Kelsey Ballerini here on Love 107.1. This is Kitch. 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

Yeah, catch you this morning. How are you? We'll get into our love pop culture quiz really soon. 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Moby coming up, but here's Pink and Raise Your Glass this morning for Wednesday on Love 107.1.

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0: Feel the love across the UAE. All day, all day. This is Love 107.1.
1: Yeah, the great Lady Gaga. How are you? This is Kitch here this morning. Great to have you along. If you want to get in contact with us, you can. The WhatsApp number is 0555-661071. If you want to take part in the Love Pop Culture Quiz, it is your chance to win tickets to go to Vox Cinemas. Oh, yeah. I want to go see Toy Story 5. The question for this hour is, name me one of the performers at the FIFA World Cup opening ceremony. It's being held in Mexico. This singer does have a bit of a Latino flair to her. Who is the singer that is performing at the World Cup opening ceremony? I'm looking for the main female draw card. 0555-661071. That's the WhatsApp to win tickets to Vox Cinemas. 0555-661071. It's Mexico versus South Africa. That's the first match. And looking forward to seeing this singer whenever, wherever she's going to be performing on Thursday. Love 107.1.
0: As the mercury rises, keep an eye on the weather to stay cool.
1: Yeah, another warm one coming up today. And people asked to be cautious of just hazy conditions. A lot of dust hanging around. Highs of 39, lows of 31 across the US.
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0: How you going? This is Kitch here. This morning at the big pop, the big love pop culture quiz. What's the name of one of the performers at the FIFA World Cup opening ceremony coming up this Thursday night? Roxanne, the answer?
1: Shakira.
0: Yeah, Shakira. She's going to be there. So she's performing. I know she's got the theme song. She also had the theme song for the African World Cup. But have you got tickets to Vox Cinemas? Any movie that you're looking to go see? What are you thinking of?
1: Ooh, I want to watch Toy Story.
0: Yeah, Toy Story 5 should be really good.
1: Yes.
0: And are
1: looking
0: you
1: forward to it?
0: Are you planning on watching any of the World Cup? Do you have any interest?
1: Actually, my husband, he likes to watch it.
0: Oh yeah, well you enjoy it. Well, you have a great time. You've won the tickets.
1: Thank you so much, Kitch. You made my day.
0: No, I'm glad, Roxanne. More chances to win tickets to get along and enjoy the Vox Cinemas, whatever you want to see. Coming up again, now, Eddie's got more chances after four. Bon Jovi now. This is Lost Highway here on Love 107.1.

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2: BBC News with Alex Ritson. The United States says it's completed a series of strikes against Iran. The US military said it targeted air defense systems, ground control systems, and radar sites. It described the attacks as a proportional response to the downing of an American helicopter on Monday. Iran's Revolutionary Guards say they've hit back by launching drones at a US base in Bahrain. Several homes and vehicles have been set on fire in Belfast after a knife attack in the city on Monday night caused anti-immigration unrest across parts of Northern Ireland. A Sudanese refugee has been charged with attempted murder. The US House of Representatives has passed a multi-billion dollar bill to fund immigration enforcement. The legislation now goes to President Trump for his signature. A former top official in the British government has advanced to the final round in the election to be the next governor of California. Steve Hilton will stand as a Republican. He was director of strategy for David Cameron when he was UK Prime Minister. Ecuador says it's arrested a Polish-born man wanted for international drug trafficking. The Interior Minister described the suspect as the key link between the Albanian mafia, armed groups from Colombia, and Ecuadorian gangs. The United States has called on European governments to impose travel restrictions on people who've recently visited Ebola-hit countries in Africa. The US wants to limit the spread of the illness during the Men's Football World Cup. And Serena Williams has won her first competitive tennis match in 4 years with victory in the first round of the women's doubles at London's Queen's Club. The 23-time Grand Slam singles champion paired up with Canadian teenager Victoria Emboko to win in straight sets. BBC News.
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4: Hi everyone, I'm Eddie, and Emirates and Real Madrid have extended their partnership through to 2031. The airline has been with the club since 2011 and became jersey sponsor in 2013, making this the longest running jersey sponsorship in La Liga history. The deal covers both the men's and women's team across all major competitions, including La Liga, the Champions League, and the Copa del Rey. And in some local news, Dubai Future Foundation and IBM have released a new global study on AI governance, and the UAE is coming out ahead. Around 20% of the organizations in the country are already implementing AI governance platforms, compared to 12% globally. And last but not least, in some tech news, NVIDIA is expanding into South Korea. The US chipmaker has signed a series of AI agreements with leading Korean tech companies, including a deal with SK Telecom to build large-scale AI data center, with the first facility expected to be up and running by 2027. The project is aimed to support businesses across Korea, with plans to expand further into Asia. And that's your Click.
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0: Wednesday morning, get in contact. 0555 66 1071 is the number. Thanks to Lucy, who sent through a message saying, "Hey Kitch, I'm looking forward to the football on the weekend, Mexico, and I think we have the best kit of the World Cup." Mexico's kit does look really good. I was having a look at some of those kits. Curaçao's away kit looks good. You know what doesn't look good though? The prices. 600 dirhams for one of those football jerseys, but can't wait for the World Cup this weekend. Charlie XCX and a sports update in the next 10 minutes.
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1: Hey, I'm Lachlan Kitchen with a sports update. First of all, we go to World Cup football, and Thomas Tuchel has insisted that England are not the favourites to lift the World Cup at the end of July. England have reached two European Championship finals in succession and been tipped to go deep into the tournament in North America. He said, if you get to two Euros finals and reach the semi-finals and quarters of the World Cup, then you are there, then you can win it, the 52-year-old German said. To cricket, and Australia suffered only their second one-day international defeat by Bangladesh and their first in 21 years. In a comprehensive humbling in the series opener in Melbourne, Australia, without a host of first-team players for the two, dropped six catches, including four to reprieve all-rounder Hussain as he made 86 in Bangladesh's 284 for eight. The tourists slipped to 2 for 2 in reply after they lost Matt Short to the first ball and also minus Labuschagne. And Serena Williams rolled back the years at Queen's with a winning performance on her comeback to tennis after 1,375 days away from the sport. Fans with the hottest ticket in town packed out to see the Andy Murray Arena on Tuesday to watch one of the greatest players return to action. Playing doubles alongside the Canadian teenager Victoria Mboko, the 44-year-old American didn't look a touch out of place as the pair won 7-6, 6-2 to upset the third seed. More sports soon. I'm Lachlan Kitchen.
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0: Yeah, it's one of the best. Savage Garden, fly you to the moon and back here on Love 107.1. My name is Kitch here, 27 after 9, with one of our love legends.
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0: as we're going through Wednesday morning, hey, time to get ready coming up at 10:00. More chances to win those Vox Cinema tickets with the Love Pop Quiz coming up. That's going to be on with Eddie just after 4 o'clock today.
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0: Bring Your Love. It's one of the hits here on Love 107.1. And I see that Madonna's going to be performing. I think she's performing at the Men's FIFA World Cup closing ceremony, which is a very American. Like, culturally, that's what you do, like the Super Bowl, have the big halftime show. But a lot of broadcasters like the BBC have said they're not going to take it. They're going to go for commentary, punditry. I have to wait and see. I think it's a mix on that one. Selena Gomez soon. Here's Bon Jovi on Love 107.1. Morning.

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0: 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As the mercury rises, keep an eye on the weather to stay cool.
2: Yeah, another warm one coming up today, and people asked to be cautious of just hazy conditions. A lot of dust hanging around. Highs of 39, lows of 31 across the UAE.
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2: BBC News with Alex Ritson. The United States says it's completed a series of strikes against Iran. The US military said it targeted air defense systems, ground control systems, and radar sites. It described the attacks as a proportional response to the downing of an American helicopter on Monday. Iran's Revolutionary Guards say they've hit back by launching drones at a US base in Bahrain. Several homes and vehicles have been set on fire in Belfast after a knife attack in the city on Monday night caused anti-immigration unrest across parts of Northern Ireland. A Sudanese refugee has been charged with attempted murder. The US House of Representatives has passed a multi-billion dollar bill to fund immigration enforcement. The legislation now goes to President Trump for his signature. A former top official in the British government has advanced to the final round in the election to be the next governor of California. Steve Hilton will stand as a Republican. He was director of strategy for David Cameron when he was UK Prime Minister. Ecuador says it's arrested a Polish-born man wanted for international drug trafficking. The Interior Minister described the suspect as the key link between the Albanian mafia, armed groups from Colombia, and Ecuadorian gangs. The United States has called on European governments to impose travel restrictions on people who've recently visited Ebola-hit countries in Africa. The US wants to limit the spread of the illness during the Men's Football World Cup. And Serena Williams has won her first competitive tennis match in 4 years with victory in the first round of the women's doubles at London's Queen's Club. The 23-time Grand Slam singles champion paired up with Canadian teenager Victoria Emboko to win in straight sets. BBC News.
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3: Insurancemarket.ae. Over 15 years, I have stood by the UAE. I may sound a little fresher now, but I am still the same Alfred you love.
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2: Hey, this is Kitch here with The Click to Dubai News, and people wishing to visit Dubai can obtain a single entry tourist visa within 48 working hours after completing the required application processes. This is from the GDRFA, highlighting efforts to simplify entry for international visitors. The authority said single entry tourist visas are available for 30 or 60 days and expected to be issued within 48 hours once all required documents have been submitted. In entertainment news, Katy Perry said she's never going to have to worry again about the one that got away. She said her new boyfriend, Justin Trudeau, who they've been dating since 2025, he's the absolute love of my life. And in tech news, it seems as though Elon Musk's SpaceX has drawn more than $250 billion of investor demand in what stands to be the largest ever IPO. It's amazing. The deal's oversubscription rate is running at 3.5 to 4 times the planned offering size, sources say, which bankers and investors say is the latest sign that demand is strong. More on The Click in an hour.
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0: What a beautiful track. Be Her, Ella Langley, here on Love 107.1. Morning, this is Ren.
1: I just wanna be her so bad, it hurts so bad, it hurts so. I-

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0: 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As the mercury rises, keep an eye on the weather to stay cool.
1: Hey, it's Ren, and currently it is 39 degrees and it feels like 40 degrees. Humidity at the moment is a little bit high, is at 45%, so please watch out outside.
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on your break. 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

0: 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All day, all day. 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
1: They say the holy water's watered down, and this town's lost its faith. Our colors will fade eventually, so if our time is running out, day after day, we'll make the mundane a masterpiece. Oh my, my, oh my, my love, I take one look at you, you're taking me out.

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2: BBC News with Alex Ritson. The United States says it's completed a series of strikes against Iran. The US military said it targeted air defense systems, ground control systems, and radar sites. It described the attacks as a proportional response to the downing of an American helicopter on Monday. Iran's Revolutionary Guards say they've hit back by launching drones at a US base in Bahrain. Several homes and vehicles have been set on fire in Belfast after a knife attack in the city on Monday night caused anti-immigration unrest across parts of Northern Ireland. A Sudanese refugee has been charged with attempted murder. The US House of Representatives has passed a multi-billion dollar bill to fund immigration enforcement. The legislation now goes to President Trump for his signature. A former top official in the British government has advanced to the final round in the election to be the next governor of California. Steve Hilton will stand as a Republican. He was director of strategy for David Cameron when he was UK Prime Minister. Ecuador says it's arrested a Polish-born man wanted for international drug trafficking. The Interior Minister described the suspect as the key link between the Albanian mafia, armed groups from Colombia, and Ecuadorian gangs. The United States has called on European governments to impose travel restrictions on people who've recently visited Ebola-hit countries in Africa. The US wants to limit the spread of the illness during the Men's Football World Cup. And Serena Williams has won her first competitive tennis match in 4 years with victory in the first round of the women's doubles at London's Queen's Club. The 23-time Grand Slam singles champion paired up with Canadian teenager Victoria Emboko to win in straight sets. BBC News.
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7: 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I don't know which day is it anymore. It's Wednesday, hump day, the 10th of June. I'm Ren, spending more time with you until 2 p.m. Get in touch with me on the WhatsApp number 0555-66-1071. 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Kicking off this hour with one of my favorite tracks of all time, Head Away, What Is Love?
0: Yeah. City's pulse and the world's vibe with love.

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3: Hey, this is Kitch here with The Click to Dubai News, and people wishing to visit Dubai can obtain a single-entry tourist visa within 48 working hours after completing the required application processes. This is from the GDRFA, highlighting efforts to simplify entry for international visitors. The authority said single-entry tourist visas are available for 30 or 60 days and expected to be issued within 48 hours once all required documents have been submitted. In entertainment news, Katy Perry said she's never going to have to worry again about the one that got away. She said her new boyfriend, Justin Trudeau, who they've been dating since 2025, is the absolute love of my life. And in tech news, it seems as though Elon Musk's SpaceX has drawn more than $250 billion of investor demand in what stands to be the largest ever IPO. It's amazing. The deal's oversubscription rate is running at 3.5 to 4 times the planned offering size, sources say, which bankers and investors say is the latest sign that demand is strong. More on The Click in an hour.
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0: Dreams, The Corrs, here on Love 107.1, part of the Fanasia Network. Morning to you, this is Ren. Let's not forget one thing. The long weekend is around the corner. If you forgot that Monday is off, well, this is your reminder. Let me know, what are you doing? Are you planning to for a getaway? Are you going for a staycation or maybe a quick trip abroad? Get in touch and let me know your plans on 0555-66-1071. Where are you heading? What is your itinerary? Who are you going with? Or do you travel solo? I tried to travel solo once, but I felt like I'm always in need of company when traveling. But there are people who love traveling solo. Which type are you? Get in touch and let me know. You can even call me on 800-1071.
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1: Hey, I'm Lachlan Kitchen with a sports update. First of all, we go to World Cup football, and Thomas Tuchel has insisted that England are not the favourites to lift the World Cup at the end of July. England have reached two European Championship finals in succession and been tipped to go deep into the tournament in North America. He said if you get to two Euros finals and reach the semi-finals and quarters of the World Cup, then you are there, then you can win it. The 52-year-old German said. To cricket, and Australia suffered only their second one-day international defeat by Bangladesh and their first in 21 years. In a comprehensive humbling in the series opener in Melbourne, Australia, without a host of first-team players for the two, dropped six catches, including four to reprieve all-rounder Hussain as he made 86 in Bangladesh's 284 for eight. The tourists slipped to 2 for 2 in reply after they lost Matt Short to the first ball and also Manus Labuschagne. And Serena Williams rolled back the years at Queen's with a winning performance on her comeback to tennis after 1,375 days away from the sport. Fans with the hottest ticket in town packed out to see the Andy Murray Arena on Tuesday to watch one of the greatest players return to action. Playing doubles alongside the Canadian teenager Victoria Mboko, the 44-year-old American didn't look a touch out of place as the pair won 7-6, 6-2 to upset the third seed. More sports soon. I'm Lachlan Kitchen.
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I feel it coming. The Weeknd and Daft Punk here on Love 107.1, part of the Fun Asia Network. Good morning to you. This is Ran. And talking about holidays, I heard that a lot of you are going around the area here, like Georgia, like Azerbaijan, and so on. Well, I visited Georgia and Azerbaijan like years ago, maybe 7 years ago or 8 years ago, and it was really a nice trip. And I said I will come back, but I never came back, but hopefully it's on the list. What other places nearby do you often go to if you have only like 3 days holiday or 4 days? Get in touch, what's on the list, or where do you keep on coming back? Get in touch on 0 555 66 1071.

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7: As the mercury rises, keep an eye on the weather to stay cool.
8: Hey, good morning. This is Ren. It's currently 11:37 a.m. Well, outside is 38 degrees. It feels like 42 degrees Celsius. Humidity is at 34% right now. Sunset is happening at 7:08 p.m. Dubai time.
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0: Olivia Rodrigo. Here on Love 107.1, part of the Fun Asia Network. Good morning to you. This is Ren, and let's see who's our artist of the day.
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0: Alrighty, hello again. This is Ren. It's an American pop rock band formed in Los Angeles, California. It consists of lead vocalist and guitarist Adam Levine, and rhythm guitarist and keyboardist Jess Carmichael, and other people of the group. Once I say the name of the lead person, you already know the group I'm talking about. Now, actually, they first came together as Kara's Flowers in February 1994 while they were in high school. And after self-releasing their independent album, Kara's Flowers signed to Reprise Records and released their debut studio album. But then they focused on college and they re-emerged in 2001, and they re-emerged with the new name. Let's hear about them being together for more than a decade from their lead singer. Have a listen.
2: Honestly, being in a band, I'm sure you've heard this before, but it is a lot like a marriage, because you're with these guys. I mean, almost half of our lives we've been hanging out and playing music. And so I think we talked about this today earlier, communication, you know, like, just always being true to what we think is the right thing, you know, and talking about it and just loving each other. And I don't know, man, I think it's really easy and really simple to be in a band when the guys get along, and we've been super fortunate. I love these guys, my brothers.
0: I'm definitely talking about Maroon 5, and up next, their track with Lisa, Priceless, here on Love.

0: J-Ho, the Pussycat Dolls. You are my destiny here on Love 107.1, part of the Fun Asia Network. Morning to you. This is Ren. And up next in the next hour, we're going to be talking about the top visa on arrival destinations for UAE residents, specifically for this coming weekend in a few days. And remember, tomorrow is the big day. It's going to start the FIFA World Cup. Are you ready? Are you excited? Who are you rooting for? Get in touch on 0555-66-1071.
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2: BBC News with Moira Alderson. Iran says it's attacked American bases across the Gulf region with strikes on the US 5th Fleet in Bahrain and targets in Jordan and Kuwait. Earlier, the US military said it had targeted Iranian air defence systems, ground control stations and surveillance sites near the Strait of Hormuz. Washington said the attacks were a response to the downing of an American Apache helicopter on Monday. Rebels fighting the military government in Myanmar say they're losing ground because of a shortage of manpower and equipment. New drone technology and the forced recruitment of tens of thousands of conscripts has helped the junta retake territory. The Taliban authorities in Afghanistan say Pakistan has carried out airstrikes in three provinces, killing 13 people. A Taliban spokesman called it a humanitarian crime. Pakistan accuses Afghanistan of harbouring militants, which it denies. An Indonesian court has jailed four soldiers for their involvement in an acid attack on an activist known for campaigning against the growing influence of the military. The victim was left blind in one eye. The authorities in Hong Kong have charged seven people and two companies over the deadly fire that tore through a public housing complex last year. 168 people were killed in the blaze. A Sudanese man is due in court in Northern Ireland today, accused of attempted murder over a knife attack that's led to anti-immigration unrest in Belfast. Homes and vehicles were set on fire on Tuesday night. Almost 20,000 people in Japan have signed an online petition protesting against the Trump administration's use of manga and anime characters in social media posts. The organisers say this may go against the intentions of the original creators. Donald Trump shared a video depicting himself as the protagonist of the series Naruto. BBC News.
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3: Insurancemarket.ae. Over 15 years, I have stood by the UAE. I may sound a little fresher now, but I am still the same Alfred you love.
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6: Are you ready?
7: Good afternoon. Happy Wednesday hump day. I'm Ren. It's the 10th of June. Tomorrow is the kickoff of the biggest event of the year, the FIFA World Cup. We're going to talk more about it and as well about the long weekend. Where could you go for a last minute plan? Get in touch as well with me on this WhatsApp number 0555 66 1071. Kicking off this hour with Outkast. Hey, yeah.
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0: Use Somebody, Kings of Leon here on Love 107.1, part of the Fun Asia Network. Good afternoon to you. This is Ren, and up next, playing for you, the one and only, Martin Garrix and Ed Sheeran, Repeat It, which was supposed to be released 12 years ago. They worked on it, yes, 12 years ago, but now here it is this year. Let's have a listen. Could I ask
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3: Hey, this is Kitch here with The Click to Dubai News, and people wishing to visit Dubai can obtain a single entry tourist visa within 48 working hours after completing the required application processes. This is from the GDRFA, highlighting efforts to simplify entry for international visitors. The authority said single entry tourist visas are available for 30 or 60 days and expected to be issued within 48 hours once all required documents have been submitted. In entertainment news, Katy Perry said she's never going to have to worry again about the one that got away. She said her new boyfriend, Justin Trudeau, who they've been dating since 2025, he's the absolute love of my life. And in tech news, it seems as though Elon Musk's SpaceX has drawn more than $250 billion of investor demand in what stands to be the largest ever IPO. It's amazing. The deal's oversubscription rate is running at 3.5 to 4 times the planned offering size, sources say, which bankers and investors say is the latest sign that demand is strong. More on The Click in an hour.
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Freed from Desire Gala here on Love 107.1, part of the Phoenicia Network. Good afternoon to you. This is Ren. I'm sitting here in the studio with a colleague of mine, and it's opening my eyes about many things. If you are interested in the world of movies and film, let me know what's your favorite or best idea or dream of a filming. What is going to be your project? If I told you, what would you like to film and show the world? What could be one idea? Get in touch on 0555-66-1071. And now, let's enjoy JLS Beat Again here on Love.

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3: As the mercury rises, keep an eye on the weather to stay cool.
4: Hey, it's Ran. Hope you're doing well. It's 38 degrees right now, but it feels like 44 degrees outside. Humidity is as well a little bit high, 41%. Sunset is happening at 7 or 8 p.m. Dubai time.
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me. Here with me, Marshmallow, here on Love 107.1, part of the Fun Asia Network. Good afternoon to you. This is Ren, and we were talking about the FIFA World Cup. It is starting tomorrow. I mean, it's a big thing. We all wait for year after year, every 4 years. We're like, what's going to happen? Who's going to be there? And this time, it's going to be different than any other year. The open match is going to be tomorrow at 11 p.m. in between Mexico and South Africa, and it's going to be a big thing. And I have so many details about the opening ceremony as well tomorrow, including Shakira. So stick around. I'll tell you all the details, but I want to know as well from you, who are you rooting for? Where are you going to be watching? And do you have like a family that is divided, rooting for someone and you're rooting for someone else? Get in touch on 0555 66 1071.

0: 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Back into time. Back into time. With E and.
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5: Hey, this is Ran. Hope you're doing well. Outside is a bit busy around Abu Dhabi and Al Wathba. There's a lot of traffic as well towards Dubai. There's a lot of delay around Al Sufuh, and the E311 looks super busy in between Muhaisna and Al Zahia. Drive safely, and if you see anything else, drop me a text on 7001.
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0: here on Love 107.1, part of the Fun Asia Network. Good afternoon to you. This is Ren. We're going to be talking about the FIFA World Cup 2026. For the first time ever, three host nations are hosting. The tournament is jointly hosted by United States, Canada, and Mexico. The first World Cup ever spread across three countries. And it's going to be the biggest one. The tournament is expanded from 32 teams to 48 teams, making it the largest World Cup in history. And there's going to be a record number of matches. Fans will see 104 matches, up from 64 in previous editions. And the matches are being played across 16 cities in North America, more host cities than any previous World Cup. And by the way, Mexico is making history because it's becoming the first country to host World Cup matches in three different World Cups, 1970, 1986, and 2026. If you want to know more fun facts about this FIFA World Cup of this year, get in touch and let me know on the WhatsApp number 0555-66-1071.
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specifically the opening ceremony. Now, the FIFA World Cup opening ceremony is unlike any previous World Cup because there are three opening ceremonies. Yes, one in each host nation, in Mexico, Canada, and the United States. And the first and most important ceremony officially launches the tournament on the 11th of June, tomorrow, in Mexico City, before the opening match. So it's going to be in Estadio Azteca, and the opening match is going to be Mexico national football team against South Africa national football team. There are going to be welcome speeches, a parade of flags, presentation of the official match ball, and around 30 minutes of music and entertainment before the kickoff. And the global music star Shakira is going to be performing again with the Burna Boy that will be performing the tournament anthem Die Die during the Mexico City ceremony. Other announced performers associated with the opening celebrations include J Balvin and Tyla. Now, in Toronto, the next day, Canada's opening celebration will be before Canada's first match. Featured performers include Michael Bublé and Alanis Morissette. It's going to be great. And by the way, the U.S. opening celebration is going to be taking place at SoFi Stadium before the U.S. plays Paraguay. Planned performers include Katy Perry, Future, and Anita. If you would pick to be in one of these stadiums or in these countries, one of the opening ceremonies, which one would you pick? Mexico, Canada, or US? Get in touch on 0555 66 1071. And now let's enjoy How Do I Live here on Love.

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4: BBC News with Caroline Nichols. Iran says it's attacked American bases across the Gulf region, with strikes on the US Fifth Fleet in Bahrain and targets in Jordan and Kuwait. Earlier, the US military said it had targeted Iranian air defence systems and ground control stations near the Strait of Hormuz. Washington said the attacks were a response to the downing of an American Apache helicopter on Monday. Rebels fighting the military government in Myanmar say they're losing ground because of a shortage of manpower and equipment. New drone technology and the forced recruitment of tens of thousands of conscripts has helped the junta retake territory. Pakistan has carried out deadly airstrikes within Afghanistan. It said it had killed 26 militants. The Taliban authorities in Afghanistan say 13 people were killed in the Pakistani strikes, including children, and said it was a humanitarian crime. An Indonesian court has jailed four soldiers for their involvement in an acid attack on an activist known for campaigning against the growing influence of the military. The victim was left blind in one eye. The authorities in Hong Kong have charged seven people and two companies over the deadly fire that tore through a public housing complex last year. 168 people were killed in the blaze. A Sudanese man is due in court in Northern Ireland today, accused of attempted murder over a knife attack that's led to anti-immigration unrest in Belfast. Homes and vehicles were set on fire on Tuesday night. Almost 20,000 people in Japan have signed an online petition protesting against the Trump administration's use of manga and anime characters in social media posts. The organisers say this may go against the intentions of the original creators. Donald Trump has shared a video depicting himself as the protagonist of the series Naruto. The White House has also released videos of US military strikes on Iran, mixed with clips from another series. BBC News.
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8: Good afternoon. It's 1 p.m. on your Wednesday hump day. I'm Ren, spending one more hour with you to talk about local and global news and what's happening in the world, as well as listening to great music. Up next is Calvin Harris and Sam Smith. Promises.
3: The city's pulse and the world's vibe. 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

0: Dancing on My Own, Robin, here on Love 107.1, part of the Funasia Network. Good afternoon to you, this is Ren. And if you are planning to travel this weekend, last minute plan, staycation or getaway, I've got to tell you about the visa on arrival countries for UAE residents ahead of this 3 days break, alright? You need to know about that because it's fun. Why not to get away and then come back as if it's a holiday? Stick around and let me know already if you're planning to go somewhere on 0555-66-1071.
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4: Hey, this is Kitch here with the Click to Dubai News, and people wishing to visit Dubai can obtain a single entry tourist visa within 48 working hours after completing the required application processes. This is from the GDRFA, highlighting efforts to simplify entry for international visitors. The authority said single entry tourist visas are available for 30 or 60 days and expected to be issued within 48 hours once all required documents have been submitted. In entertainment news, Katy Perry said she's never going to have to worry again about the one that got away. She said her new boyfriend, Justin Trudeau, who they've been dating since 2025, is the absolute love of my life. And in tech news, it seems as though Elon Musk's SpaceX has drawn more than $250 billion of investor demand in what stands to be the largest ever IPO. It's amazing. The deal's oversubscription rate is running at 3.5 to 4 times the planned offering size, sources say, which bankers and investors say is the latest sign that demand is strong. More on The Click in an hour.
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What a tune. Losing My Religion here on Love 107.1, part of the Funny Gen Network. Good afternoon to you. This is Ran. The long weekend is around the corner. It's confirmed Monday is off. So where to go and what to do? We're all thinking, should we stay here doing some staycation, or we just hop for somewhere close by where it's a visa on arrival country for you, especially if you are UAE resident. Well, it's this time of the year, and if you have a residency permit, then you've got a big selection of countries to choose from for a quick getaway without any hassle. One of these countries is Armenia, tucked in the south place. Armenia is like a hidden gem with ancient vibes and great scenery. Yerevan, the capital, is a mix of culture and cool, and you've got to check out the monastic complex of Jagard. I've never been there, but all my friends that have been there were like, you have to do it. How come you didn't do it yet? So it's on my top list. Although I've been to Georgia, and it's one of the places where you can get visa on arrival. It's where the old meets the new, and it's like a mix of beautiful landscapes and warmth. You can visit Georgia visa-free if you're a UAE resident, but there are exceptions for other nationals that you need to check out. Now, if you're asking about Armenia, it's a visa-free as well for nationals of 113 countries with a valid UAE visa or residence. And as well, Kenya. It has a no-visa policy, welcoming travelers without visas. However, you need to get an electronic travel authorization approved at least 72 hours before you arrive. The Seychelles, one of the most beautiful spots on earth. I haven't been down there, but it's on my list. Mahé's beautiful jungles, and more than that as well. Seychelles is a visa-free country, and you're allowed to get a visitor's permit on arrival as well. Uzbekistan, if you are a fan of ancient architecture, you will enjoy going there. And if you have a UAE resident permit, you can stay for up to 30 days there, provided your residency visa is valid for at least 90 days after you enter the country. How cool is it? Azerbaijan is in another place. Most nationalities can get a month-long tourist visa on arrival. And there are plenty of other locations that you can visit, including Indonesia, with over 17,000 islands to explore. Visa on arrival is okay with a validity of 30 days, available for the majority of nationals. And as well, you can go to Jordan, you can go to the Maldives, Mauritius, Nepal, Oman, Sri Lanka, Thailand. Let me know which one is on your list and which one did you visit before. Get in touch on 0555 66 1071. Now let's enjoy Steve Lacy, Bad Habits, here on Love

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2: Hey, good afternoon. This is Ren. It's 1:27 p.m. right now. Let's have a look outside and see what's happening in Abu Dhabi first. Few delays around Al Wathba and Al Khateem, and as well towards the Mohammed bin Zayed city and the Musafah area, but no accidents reported on the way. Moving to Dubai, bit of delays as I can see around the E11 Sheikh Zayed Road. There's a crash reported around the JBR Marina area. If you're heading, let's say, towards Dubai Media City, there on Mina Siyahi Road, there's a crash reported and causing delays until Al Falak Street and Al Sufuh. Heavy delays as well as I can see on the E311 Sheikh Mohammed bin Zayed Road. There's a crash reported in between the Dubai Production City and the Dubai Motor City going to Global Village. Another accident reported in between Al Barari and the Dubai Silicon Oasis. And another one just in between Nad Al Hamar and the Dubai Creek Harbour. E611 looks busy as well in between Al Jlail and Al Awir. Please drive safely, and if you spot anything else, do send me a text on the SMS number 7001.
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1: Hey, I'm Lachlan Kitchen with a sports update. First of all, we go to World Cup football, and Thomas Tuchel has insisted that England are not the favourites to lift the World Cup at the end of July. England have reached two European Championship finals in succession and been tipped to go deep into the tournament in North America. He said if you get to two Euros finals and reach the semi-finals and quarters of the World Cup, then you are there, then you can win it. The 52-year-old German said. To cricket, and Australia suffered only their second one-day international defeat by Bangladesh and their first in 21 years. In a comprehensive humbling in the series opener in Melbourne, Australia, without a host of first-team players for the two, dropped six catches, including four to reprieve all-rounder Hussain as he made 86 in Bangladesh's 284 for eight. The tourists slipped to 2 for 2 in reply after they lost Matt Short to the first ball and also minus Labuschagne. And Serena Williams rolled back the years at Queen's with a winning performance on her comeback to tennis after 1,375 days away from the sport. Fans with the hottest ticket in town packed out to see the Andy Murray Arena on Tuesday to watch one of the greatest players return to action. Playing doubles alongside the Canadian teenager Victoria Mboko, the 44-year-old American didn't look a touch out of place as the pair won 7-6, 6-2 to upset the third seed. More sports soon. I'm Lachlan Kitchen.
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Sink or Swim, One Republic, here on Love 107.1, part of the Phoenicia Network. Good afternoon to you, this is Ran, and today we need to talk about the most common text abbreviations people still use. Texting has created an entire language of its own. What started as a way to save time and fit more words into a limited character count has evolved into a set of abbreviations that millions of people use every day without even thinking about it. I'm going to be telling you more about some of the abbreviations, but I want you to tell me which words do you normally abbreviate and how do you do it. Send it to me on the WhatsApp 0555 66 1071.

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7: As the mercury rises, keep an eye on the weather to stay cool.
8: Hey, it's Ran. Hope you're doing well. Currently, it's 1:39 p.m. Outside is 38 degrees Celsius, but it feels like 44 degrees. Very warm with plenty of sunshine. Tonight, it's going to be crystal clear and very warm with the lowest of 30 degrees. Humidity at the moment is at 39%. Sunset is happening at 7:08 p.m. Dubai time.
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0: Here on Love 107.1, part of the Phoenicia Network. If you don't know, but my name is Ren. Here with you until 2 p.m. Okay, I promised you to tell you about the most used text abbreviations that are still widely used to communicate tone and intent quickly, saving time in busy schedules. With old school number-based slang that has faded, core acronyms remain across messaging apps, such as LOL, which is laugh out loud, right? LMIAO, which is laughing my off. And the thing is that I didn't know is the SMH, which is shaking my head, often used for disbelief or disappointment. Now, for conversation and clarifying, the most used is IDK, which is I don't know. By the way, which was all, you know, BTW, I use the most. TBH, to be honest. NGL, not gonna lie. IKR, I know, right? Now, for availability and planning, the most used is BRB, which is be right back. LMK, let me know. OMW, on my way. ATM, at the moment, other than taking money out of the ATM. For professionalism and summarizing stuff, ASAP, which is as soon as possible. FYA, for your information. TLDR, which is too long, didn't read, used to provide a summary. Now, for the modern internet slang, the most used is FOMO, which is fear of missing out. And if you know, you know the abbreviation of it. Let me know if there is one of these that you didn't know about, what does it mean, or if you haven't used it, or which one do you use the most, maybe different than these. Get in touch, specifically if you are a Gen Z and you use new ones, on 0555-66-1071. Could I ask for something more? More
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0: Love this tune. Morgan Wallen and Superman here on Love 107.1, part of the Fun Asia Network. Good afternoon, this is Ren. It's time to leave you right now, but not for so long. Great tunes on the way, and then Eddie's gonna drive you home from 4 to 8 p.m. Then Kitch back in the breakfast, 6 to 10, and then I join you from 10 tomorrow. Meanwhile, you can check our social media page at Love Radio UAE for all the newest updates. Ciao, ciao. Love you. Take care.
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4: BBC News with Moira Alderson. Iran says it's attacked American bases across the Gulf region with strikes on the US Fifth Fleet in Bahrain and targets in Jordan and Kuwait. Earlier, the US military said it had targeted Iranian air defence systems and ground control stations near the Strait of Hormuz. Washington said the attacks were a response to the downing of an American Apache helicopter on Monday. Rebels fighting the military government in Myanmar say they're losing ground because of a shortage of manpower and equipment. New drone technology and the forced recruitment of tens of thousands of conscripts has helped the junta retake territory. Pakistan says it's carried out strikes on suspected militant hideouts along the Afghan border, killing dozens of insurgents. The Taliban authorities in Afghanistan say 13 people were killed in the Pakistani strikes, including children, and described it as a humanitarian crime. The authorities in Hong Kong have charged 7 people and 2 companies over the deadly fire that tore through a public housing complex last year. 168 people died in the blaze. Ukraine's military says it's again hit Russian military and energy infrastructure behind the front lines. Kiev's drone forces say they've struck key facilities at the Russian-occupied port of Mariupol. A Sudanese man is due in court in Northern Ireland today, accused of attempted murder over a knife attack that's led to anti-immigration unrest in Belfast. Homes and vehicles were set on fire on Tuesday night. Almost 20,000 people in Japan have signed an online petition protesting against the Trump administration's use of manga and anime characters in their social media posts. The organisers say this may go against the intentions of the original creators. Donald Trump has shared a video depicting himself as the protagonist of the series Naruto. BBC News.
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4: BBC News with Moira Alderson. Iran says it's attacked American bases across the Gulf region with strikes on the US Fifth Fleet in Bahrain and targets in Jordan and Kuwait. Earlier, the US military said it had targeted Iranian air defence systems and ground control stations near the Strait of Hormuz. Washington said the attacks were a response to the downing of an American Apache helicopter on Monday. Rebels fighting the military government in Myanmar say they're losing ground because of a shortage of manpower and equipment. New drone technology and the forced recruitment of tens of thousands of conscripts has helped the junta retake territory. Pakistan says it's carried out strikes on suspected militant hideouts along the Afghan border, killing dozens of insurgents. The Taliban authorities in Afghanistan say 13 people were killed in the Pakistani strikes, including children, and described it as a humanitarian crime. The authorities in Hong Kong have charged 7 people and 2 companies over the deadly fire that tore through a public housing complex last year. 168 people died in the blaze. Ukraine's military says it's again hit Russian military and energy infrastructure behind the front lines. Kyiv's drone forces say they've struck key facilities at the Russian-occupied port of Mariupol. A Sudanese man is due in court in Northern Ireland today, accused of attempted murder over a knife attack that's led to anti-immigration unrest in Belfast. Homes and vehicles were set on fire on Tuesday night. Almost 20,000 people in Japan have signed an online petition protesting against the Trump administration's use of manga and anime characters in their social media posts. The organisers say this may go against the intentions of the original creators. Donald Trump has shared a video depicting himself as the protagonist of the series Naruto. BBC News.
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2: BBC News with Moira Alderson. Iran says it's attacked American bases across the Gulf region with strikes on the US Fifth Fleet in Bahrain and targets in Jordan and Kuwait. Earlier, the US military said it had targeted Iranian air defence systems and ground control stations near the Strait of Hormuz. Washington said the attacks were a response to the downing of an American Apache helicopter on Monday. Rebels fighting the military government in Myanmar say they're losing ground because of a shortage of manpower and equipment. New drone technology and the forced recruitment of tens of thousands of conscripts has helped the junta retake territory. Pakistan says it's carried out strikes on suspected militant hideouts along the Afghan border, killing dozens of insurgents. The Taliban authorities in Afghanistan say 13 people were killed in the Pakistani strikes, including children, and described it as a humanitarian crime. The authorities in Hong Kong have charged 7 people and 2 companies over the deadly fire that tore through a public housing complex last year. 168 people died in the blaze. Ukraine's military says it's again hit Russian military and energy infrastructure behind the front lines. Kyiv's drone forces say they've struck key facilities at the Russian-occupied port of Mariupol. A Sudanese man is due in court in Northern Ireland today, accused of attempted murder over a knife attack that's led to anti-immigration unrest in Belfast. Homes and vehicles were set on fire on Tuesday night. Almost 20,000 people in Japan have signed an online petition protesting against the Trump administration's use of manga and anime characters in their social media posts. The organisers say this may go against the intentions of the original creators. Donald Trump has shared a video depicting himself as the protagonist of the series Naruto. BBC News.
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4: Just gone 4 o'clock on your Wednesday. What's up? I'm Eddie. I'll be with you all the way till 8 o'clock. I got Camila Cabello for you on the way up. First, though, Neo, Afrojack, Nair, and Pitbull getting together with Give Me Everything.
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5: Me not working hard. Yeah, right, picture that with a Kodak. Or better yet, go to Times Square, take a picture of me with a Kodak. Took my life from negative to positive, I just want y'all to know that.

0: Camila Cabello right here on Love 107.1, part of the Phonasia Network. My name is Eddie, and on the way I have the girl who's got a brand new song coming out called You Seem Pretty Sad for a Girl So In Love. That's a long name, but hey, this one is her brand new track as well. She's releasing a ton of music in such a short span of time. I love it. Olivia Rodrigo with Drop Dead is on the way, but right before that, Ren's on the click next.
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3: Hey, it's Ren, and starting with local news, a new initiative has been launched between the Department of Economy and Tourism, DET, and Google to support local F&B businesses in Dubai. 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Dining concepts across Dubai, giving residents and visitors a simple way to discover new venues and support local businesses directly through the Google Maps application. And audiences can also vote for their favorite list between June the 22nd and July the 6th, with the winning local guides to be celebrated across official social channels. Now let's talk about Taylor Swift. The pop star made a surprise appearance in Hollywood at the premiere of animated movie Toy Story 5. She sat at a piano in a full-length gown on stage at the Dolby Theater and sang I Knew It and You, the song she wrote for the new Toy Story installment. And the singer said she had been a longtime fan of the movie franchise. And finally, let's talk about Serena Williams, that stole the show at the Queen's Club yesterday as the American icon made her eagerly awaited return to competitive action nearly 4 years after her last match. The 44-year-old mother of two daughters announced last week she had been handed a wild card to partner Canadian teenager Victoria Amboko in the grass court WTA event. And that's it for The Click.
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3: Well, taking a look at the traffic across Dubai right now. If you're heading northbound on E311, the traffic starts just around Al Warqa 1, right before Mirdaf City Center, heading into Sharjah. Al Rabat Street heading towards Festival City, passing Al Garhoud, heading to merge onto E11, Sheikh Rashid Road, and also E11, Al Ittihad Street into Sharjah. It's very slow moving at the moment as well. If there's anything I've missed out, 7001 is the SMS. Get in touch only if it's absolutely safe to do so.
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1: How you doing? I'm Eddie, and starting with some football news, as former England international James Milner has announced his retirement after a 24-year Premier League career. The versatile 40-year-old was out of contract after spending the past three seasons with Brighton. In a statement on social media, Milner said that I've been fortunate enough to experience some unforgettable moments, from fighting for survival to winning trophies, playing in Europe and representing my country at two European Championships and two World Cups. And in the world of cricket, Virat Kohli's imperious unbeaten 75 helped Royal Challengers Bengaluru to a 5-wicket win over Gujarat Titans in the IPL final, which secured back-to-back titles. RCB restricted Gujarat to 155 for 8, a total they chased down with 12 balls to spare after Kohli reached his fifth half-century of the season in a largely one-sided final in Ahmedabad. And in cycling, Denmark's Jonas Vingegaard has become the 8th rider to win all three of the men's Grand Tours by securing the Giro d'Italia in Rome. The Visma Lisa bike rider, 29, adds his Giro win to last year's Vuelta a España and the 2022 and 2023 Tours de France. Vingegaard said, "Winning all three is very special to me. It's difficult to find the words to describe it." And that's your sports.
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4: How you doing? My name is Eddie. Hope you're having a great afternoon. And there's a new competition happening in China, which I think, if you were a bit naughty in school, you would absolutely enjoy. I'll tell you all about it right after Martin Garrix and Ed Sheeran's brand new one called Repeated. Up first, though, here's George Ezra with Budapest right here on Love.

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Martin Garrix and Ed Sheeran with Repeat It right here on Love 107.1, part of the Fun Asia Network. What's up? My name is Eddie, and yep, there's a new competition going around in China that a lot of people are trying to get through, but it is very hard to win. I'm thinking, oh, is it like running? Is it climbing? Is, I don't know, horse racing? No, it's eating in the classroom. It's basically that. So they put about 20 seats and tables for you to just sit on, and you have a little textbook to cover your cup noodle, and there's a teacher, quote unquote, walking around trying to catch you eating it. You can have the cup behind the cover, no problem. But if they see you eating it, you're out of the competition, and it is very, very interesting. I think I would come at least second, right? I don't think I will be first in that, but I feel like I can come second. It is simple. All you have to do is just keep an eye on the teacher. The moment they turn, you just drop the cup. As simple as that. Have you got the skills to win something like this? Let me know. 0555-66-1071. I think we should just start a competition like that right here. Why not? Here's Katy Perry with Band-Aids right here on Love 107.1.

0: As the mercury rises, keep an eye on the weather to stay cool.
1: Today we experience highs of 39 degrees Celsius, wind gusts up to 19 kilometers per hour, and tonight's going to be crystal clear and very warm with lows of 30 degrees Celsius.
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4: BBC News with Moira Alderson. Iran says it's attacked American bases across the Gulf region with strikes on the US Fifth Fleet in Bahrain and targets in Jordan and Kuwait. Earlier, the US military said it had targeted Iranian air defence systems and ground control stations near the Strait of Hormuz. Washington said the attacks were a response to the downing of an American Apache helicopter on Monday. Rebels fighting the military government in Myanmar say they're losing ground because of a shortage of manpower and equipment. New drone technology and the forced recruitment of tens of thousands of conscripts has helped the junta retake territory. Pakistan says it's carried out strikes on suspected militant hideouts along the Afghan border, killing dozens of insurgents. The Taliban authorities in Afghanistan say 13 people were killed in the Pakistani strikes, including children, and described it as a humanitarian crime. The authorities in Hong Kong have charged 7 people and 2 companies over the deadly fire that tore through a public housing complex last year. 168 people died in the blaze. Ukraine's military says it's again hit Russian military and energy infrastructure behind the front lines. Kiev's drone forces say they've struck key facilities at the Russian-occupied port of Mariupol. A Sudanese man is due in court in Northern Ireland today, accused of attempted murder over a knife attack that's led to anti-immigration unrest in Belfast. Homes and vehicles were set on fire on Tuesday night. Almost 20,000 people in Japan have signed an online petition protesting against the Trump administration's use of manga and anime characters in their social media posts. The organisers say this may go against the intentions of the original creators. Donald Trump has shared a video depicting himself as the protagonist of the series Naruto. BBC News.
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0: Just gone 5 o'clock. How you doing? My name is Eddie. I'll be with you all the way till 8 o'clock. Foster the People with Pumped Up Kicks is on the way. Some interesting stuff happening in about 20 minutes as well. Maroon 5 and Cardi B up first, though.
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0: Foster the People. It was actually originally Foster and the People, but then somebody misprinted it on a newspaper and they were like, ah, you know, Foster the People sounds all right. That was Pumped Up Kicks right here on Love 107.1. My name is Eddie, and on the way I have Henry Moody's brand new one.
1: I only miss you in the morning.
0: All that. Miss You's on the way, but before that, Ren's on the click next.
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5: 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on the official campaign portal, featuring more than 100 homegrown restaurants, cafes, and neighborhood dining concepts across Dubai, giving residents and visitors a simple way to discover new venues 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And audiences can also vote for their favorite list between June the 22nd and July the 6th, with the winning local guides to be celebrated across official social channels. Now let's talk about Taylor Swift. The pop star made a surprise appearance in Hollywood at the premiere of animated movie Toy Story 5. She sat at a piano in a full-length gown on stage at the Dolby Theater and sang I Knew It, I Knew You, the song she wrote for the new Toy Story installment. And the singer said she had been a longtime fan of the movie franchise. And finally, let's talk about Serena Williams, that stole the show at the Queen's Club yesterday as the American icon made her eagerly awaited return to competitive action nearly 4 years after her last match. The 44-year-old mother of two daughters announced last week she had been handed a wild card to partner Canadian teenager Victoria Amboko in the grass court WTA event. And that's it for The Click.
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0: 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Traffic.
3: Traffic looking very busy at the moment, heading northbound through D62 Nadelhamar Street into the airport tunnel and out of it onto Beirut Street. Parallel to that, Al Ittihad Street looks super slow moving as well at the moment, basically bumper to bumper traffic passing by Dubai Police General Headquarters into Sharjah. And if you're moving from Barsha Heights towards JVC, you're going to meet a lot of slow moving traffic the closer you get to the JVC district, heading in there off of Hezza Street. And E44 Al Khail Road is all right at the moment. However, traffic is starting to pick up right after Dubai Hills. Anything I've missed out? 7001 is the SMS. Get in touch only if it's absolutely safe to do so.
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182 with all the small things right here on Love 107.1. Good afternoon. My name is Eddie, and there's news out there that Google's releasing 30 million mosquitoes into the wild. This sounds like something out of a Bond movie. Maybe actually Austin Powers. I'll tell you why right after Charles and Eddie. Here's Capital Cities with Safe and Sound right here on Love.

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4: How you doing? My name is Eddie. Good afternoon. I'm going to be with you all the way till 8 o'clock. And yes, Google's releasing 30 million mosquitoes out into the wild. You're probably thinking, why? First off, it sounds absolutely bonkers and insane. However, they're releasing male mosquitoes, which don't bite humans. I had no idea up until about 20 minutes ago about this. And these mosquitoes are lab engineered. So when they mate with the female mosquitoes, the eggs are not going to hatch. So that means less mosquitoes being born. And they've tested it and tried it out in different areas. And they've reduced the population of like disease-carrying mosquitoes by 90%. This is the best news that I've heard in the past 3 months. I'll be honest with you. Google is releasing lab-engineered mosquitoes that reduces the mosquito population. Just give them the Nobel Peace Prize already. We should just have like mosquito releasing centers right here in Dubai. You agree with me? 0555-66-1071. What other pest we should do this with? I don't know. Jonas Brothers right here on Love 107.1.
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1: Well, he was born in Zanzibar, spent part of his childhood in India, and later moved to the UK, where he helped form Queen. His breakout came with songs like Bohemian Rhapsody, We Are the Champions, and Somebody to Love. That kind of showcased his vocal range that few singers could match. Known for his powerful stage performance and his legendary mustache. Any guesses who I'm talking about?
0: Artists that changed the world.
1: Well, our today's artist that changed the world is Freddie Mercury. 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
1: What you need to do is be thankful for the life you got, you know what I'm saying? 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Start being thankful for what you do got. 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
1: Today we experience highs of 39 degrees Celsius, wind gusts up to 19 kilometers per hour, and tonight it's going to be crystal clear and very warm with lows of 30 degrees Celsius.
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Avicii with Levels right here on Love 107.1. Good afternoon. How you doing? My name is Eddie, and here's a song that if ever we're together somewhere and this plays and I don't sing along, call the police because I'm probably being held hostage, because this is my absolute favorite song of Chapel Row. And here's Pink Pony Club for you right

0: Washington said the attacks were a response to the downing of an American Apache helicopter on Monday. Rebels fighting the military government in Myanmar say they're losing ground because of a shortage of manpower and equipment. New drone technology and the forced recruitment of tens of thousands of conscripts has helped the junta retake territory. Pakistan says it's carried out strikes on suspected militant hideouts along the Afghan border, killing dozens of insurgents. The Taliban authorities in Afghanistan say 13 people were killed in the Pakistani strikes, including children, and described it as a humanitarian crime. The authorities in Hong Kong have charged 7 people and 2 companies over the deadly fire that tore through a public housing complex last year. 168 people died in the blaze. Ukraine's military says it's again hit Russian military and energy infrastructure behind the front lines. Kyiv's drone forces say they've struck key facilities at the Russian-occupied port of Mariupol. A Sudanese man is due in court in Northern Ireland today, accused of attempted murder over a knife attack that's led to anti-immigration unrest in Belfast. Homes and vehicles were set on fire on Tuesday night. Almost 20,000 people in Japan have signed an online petition protesting against the Trump administration's use of manga and anime characters in their social media posts. The organisers say this may go against the intentions of the original creators. Donald Trump has shared a video depicting himself as the protagonist of the series Naruto. BBC News.
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3: Just gone 6 o'clock. How you doing? My name is Eddie. In 20 minutes, I'm giving you the chance to win 2 tickets to go watch whatever movie you want down at Vox Cinemas. Ariana Grande is on the way. It's not her brand new one, but it's one that she did with Mariah Carey. Yes, and? Yeah, that's the name of the track. Up first, though, Years and Years.
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2: BBC News with Moira Alderson. Iran says it's attacked American bases across the Gulf region with strikes on the US Fifth Fleet in Bahrain and targets in Jordan and Kuwait. Earlier, the US military said it had targeted Iranian air defence systems and ground control stations near the Strait of Hormuz.

0: Ariana Grande and Mariah Carey with Yes. And right here on Love 107.1. What's up? My name is Eddie. How's your day going? In about 10 minutes, I give you the chance to win two tickets to Vox Cinemas. So stick around. On the way, I've got this for you. Alex Warren with Passenger. That's on the way. And right before that, I've got Ran on the Click with all the latest updates next.
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7: 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Dining concepts across Dubai, giving residents and visitors a simple way to discover new venues and support local businesses directly through the Google Maps application. And audiences can also vote for their favorite list between June the 22nd and July the 6th, with the winning local guides to be celebrated across official social channels. Now let's talk about Taylor Swift. The pop star made a surprise appearance in Hollywood at the premiere of animated movie Toy Story 5. She sat at a piano in a full-length gown on stage at the Dolby Theater and sang I Knew It, I Knew You, the song she wrote for the new Toy Story installment. And the singer said she had been a longtime fan of the movie franchise. And finally, let's talk about Serena Williams that stole the show at the Queen's Club yesterday as the American icon made her eagerly awaited return to competitive action nearly 4 years after her last match. The 44-year-old mother of two daughters announced last week she had been handed a wild card to partner Canadian teenager Victoria Amboko in the grass court WTA event. And that's it for The Click.
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0: crazy right here on Love 107.1, part of the Funasia Network. How you doing? My name is Eddie. It's 6:20, and that means it's your chance to win 2 tickets to go watch whatever movie you want down at Vox Cinemas. And today, it's a very special movie for me personally. I grew up watching this multiple times a year. It's one of the best movies out there, and it's got one of the best tracks by Smash Mouth on it. The movie's turning 25 this year, and actually in a few days, actually. And all you have to do is just send your guess alongside your name to 0555-661071, right? All you have to do is just guess the name of the movie from this soundtrack.
1: 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Get your game on, go play. Hey now, you're a rock star.
0: It's got to be the easiest guess ever. Come on. What else do you need? I mean, it does not get easier than this. I'll play it for you one more time. It's got this big green ogre and also a donkey.
1: Hey now, you're an all-star. Get your game on, go play.
0: Pinocchio's in there.
1: Hey now, you're a rock star. Get the show on.
0: There's a dragon. There's so much going on in that movie. Your name alongside the guest that you've guessed right now. 0555-661071. Send your answers through right now for the chance to win 2 tickets. Here's Luis Capaldi right here on Love 107.1.

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0: 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Traffic.
3: Taking a look at the traffic right now. Heading northbound into Sharjah seems to be busier than usual today. I'm not quite sure exactly why. Sakaim Street passing Mall of the Emirates heading towards Barsha South and also Dubai Hills is very slow moving at the moment. Parallel to that, we have Hesse Street off of Barsha Heights towards the JVC district. It is all right up until the bridge that passes over Al Khail Road heading towards the JVC district. It gets super slower there. Speeds dropping below 15 kilometers per hour. That is the average. And also E311 heading northbound. The traffic kind of starts getting heavier after Dubai Sports City, Arabian Ranches and Global Village. After that gets all right. But then again, obviously, it does pick up around Al Warqa 1 and 2 just before City Center Murdif heading into Sharjah with speeds below 20 kilometers per hour. Anything I've missed out, 7001 is the SMS. Get in touch only if it's absolutely safe to do so. 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
1: How you doing? I'm Eddie, and starting with some football news, as former England international James Milner has announced his retirement after a 24-year Premier League career. The versatile 40-year-old was out of contract after spending the past three seasons with Brighton. In a statement on social media, Milner said that I've been fortunate enough to experience some unforgettable moments, from fighting for survival to winning trophies, playing in Europe and representing my country at two European Championships and two World Cups. And in the world of cricket, Virat Kohli's imperious unbeaten 75 helped Royal Challengers Bengaluru to a 5-wicket win over Gujarat Titans in the IPL final, which secured back-to-back titles. RCB restricted Gujarat to 155 for 8, a total they chased down with 12 balls to spare after Kohli reached his fifth half-century of the season in a largely one-sided final in Ahmedabad. And in cycling, Denmark's Jonas Vingegaard has become the 8th rider to win all three of the men's Grand Tours by securing the Giro d'Italia in Rome. The Visma Lisa bike rider, 29, adds his Giro win to last year's Vuelta a España and the 2022 and 2023 Tours de France. Vingegaard said, "Winning all three is very special to me. It's difficult to find the words to describe it." And that's your sports.
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1: How you doing? My name is Eddie, and earlier I played you a little short clip from Smash Mouth's All-Star. Sounds a lot like this.
2: Hey now, you're an all-star.
1: Well, guess what? Sarah here sent a WhatsApp on our number 0555-66-1071 saying, "Shrek, congratulations, Sarah! You get two tickets. Our team are going to get in touch with you. Congratulations." Here's Avril Lavigne with Complicated right here on Love.

0: That's another legend of music.
1: 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Back into time.
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3: 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Traffic.
4: Taking a look at the traffic across Dubai right now. Very slow moving, heading northbound on E311. The traffic starts around Al Warqa 1. Parallel to that, we have the Nadal Hamar Street heading into the airport tunnel, which is right now sitting at an average speed of 15 kilometers per hour. Also, Ras Al Khor Road is not looking great at the moment, heading northbound. The traffic starts just before Dubai Hills and goes all the way as you pass by Dubai Design District, and gets even heavier and slower right around the Ras Al Khor Wildlife Sanctuary on the E44 Ras Al Khor Road, merging onto the Nadal Hamar Street. Sheikh Zayed Road looking super slow moving as well, just around DIFC, heading towards what used to be the World Trade Center roundabout. Anything on Vista? 7001 is the SMS. 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

Taylor Swift with I Knew It, I Knew Ya right here on Love 107.1. That's her brand new track, part of the Toy Story 5's soundtrack. She was down at the Toy Story 5's movie premiere in LA, and she was fangirling. So she brought her own original copy, like a VHS, if you're old enough to know what a VHS is, to the premiere, and got Tim Allen and Tom Hanks to sign it, the voices of Woody and Buzz Lightyear. And that was not it, because she had a little duet with the one and only Randy Newman. You know, the guy that sang You Got a Friend in Me? How special was that performance for anybody who just turned up to watch the movie at the premiere? I mean, come on. It is probably the best experience ever. I'm waiting for this movie to release. Come on. Like, can there be a premiere here? If you're handling that, invite me, please. I'm a big fan of Swift and also Toy Story. Here's Sam Smith with Like I Can right here on Love 107.

Sam Smith with Like I Can right here on Love 107.1. Good afternoon. What are you doing? My name is Eddie. I'll be with you all the way till 8 o'clock. I've got Lauryn Hill on the way for you up first, though. Jennifer Hudson with Spotlight right here on Love.

0: As the mercury rises, keep an eye on the weather to stay cool.
1: Today we experience highs of 39 degrees Celsius, wind gusts up to 19 kilometers per hour, and tonight's going to be crystal clear and very warm with lows of 30 degrees Celsius.
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4: BBC News with Moira Alderson. Iran says it's attacked American bases across the Gulf region with strikes on the US Fifth Fleet in Bahrain and targets in Jordan and Kuwait. Earlier, the US military said it had targeted Iranian air defence systems and ground control stations near the Strait of Hormuz. Washington said the attacks were a response to the downing of an American Apache helicopter on Monday. Rebels fighting the military government in Myanmar say they're losing ground because of a shortage of manpower and equipment. New drone technology and the forced recruitment of tens of thousands of conscripts has helped the junta retake territory. Pakistan says it's carried out strikes on suspected militant hideouts along the Afghan border, killing dozens of insurgents. The Taliban authorities in Afghanistan say 13 people were killed in the Pakistani strikes, including children, and described it as a humanitarian crime. The authorities in Hong Kong have charged 7 people and 2 companies over the deadly fire that tore through a public housing complex last year. 168 people died in the blaze. Ukraine's military says it's again hit Russian military and energy infrastructure behind the front lines. Kyiv's drone forces say they've struck

0: key facilities at the Russian-occupied port of Mariupol. A Sudanese man is due in court in Northern Ireland today, accused of attempted murder over a knife attack that's led to anti-immigration unrest in Belfast. Homes and vehicles were set on fire on Tuesday night. Almost 20,000 people in Japan have signed an online petition protesting against the Trump administration's use of manga and anime characters in their social media posts. The organisers say this may go against the intentions of the original creators. Donald Trump has shared a video depicting himself as the protagonist of the series Naruto. BBC News.
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3: Just gone 7 o'clock. How you doing? My name is Eddie. This is my last hour with you. Justin Timberlake's on the way up. First, though, Beyonce with Crazy in Love.
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0: Justin Timberlake with Cry Me a River. I wish he would still make songs with that little squeaky voice that he has there. In a good way, I'm calling it squeaky. I'm not, like, very much knowledgeable to know the exact tone, or sorry, the term for that. So I'll just apologize and call it squeaky. On the way, I have this for you. One of the best songs to come out this year. Olivia Dean and Sam Fender with Rain Me In. Oh, it feels so good to listen to that. That's on the way for you. But right before that, Ren's on the click next with all the latest updates.
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4: 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Now let's talk about Taylor Swift. The pop star made a surprise appearance in Hollywood at the premiere of animated movie Toy Story 5. She sat at a piano in a full-length gown on stage at the Dolby Theater and sang I Knew It, I Knew You, the song she wrote for the new Toy Story installment. And the singer said she had been a longtime fan of the movie franchise. And finally, let's talk about Serena Williams, that stole the show at the Queen's Club yesterday as the American icon made her eagerly awaited return to competitive action nearly 4 years after her last match. The 44-year-old mother of two daughters announced last week she had been handed a wild card to partner Canadian teenager Victoria Amboko in the grass court WTA event. And that's it for The Click.
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3: Well, taking a look at the traffic right now. Earlier, there was an accident reported on Sheikh Rashid Road E11 heading northbound, just across from Banias Street and Creek Golf and Yacht Club, heading northbound. That's all cleared up at the moment. However, E11 stays very busy and slow moving, bumper to bumper traffic, speeds dropping down below 10 kilometers heading into Sharjah. E311, Sheikh Mohammed bin Zayed Road's not looking better than E11. Let's be honest, the traffic starts around Al Warqa 1. Heavy, heavy traffic the moment you pass the National Paints Bridge in Sharjah. Anything I've missed out? 7001 is the SMS. Get in touch only if it's absolutely safe to do so. Drive safe.
0: Feel the love across the UAE. All day. This is Love 107.1. I've never seen

Right here on Love 107.1, part of the Fanasia Network. What's up? My name is Eddie, and the FIFA World Cup is just around the corner. However, China does not have a team. But Chinese fans have found their way to, like, support China somehow. And I absolutely love it. It's the funniest, coolest thing ever. I'll tell you right after Everything But the Girl. But up first, here's Josh Ross right here on Love.

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1: 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Back into time.
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6: What's up? Good afternoon. My name is Eddie. You're listening to Love 107.1. And yes, FIFA World Cup's right around the corner. However, not every country gets to be in the World Cup, right? A couple years ago, my country wasn't in, but then it's back again and all sorts of stuff. Like Scotland's playing for the very first time. And this year, China does not have a team. However, Chinese fans have found a way to cheer for China. How? There's a Chinese referee. And his name is Ma Ning. He's 46 years old, and it's just gone absolutely viral all over China. They call him the Card Master because he's like very strict and just gives out red cards and yellow cards left, right, and center. Which made me think, like, is your country in the World Cup right now? If it is, well, congratulations. If your country's not in the World Cup, do you have like an adopted team which you are a fan of? Let me know. 0555-661-071. My team is in the World Cup. However, I'm cheering for Scotland because, you know, why not? Here's David Guetta with Without You right here on Love. I can't.

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1: Taking a look at the traffic across Dubai right now. Hesse Street off of Barsha Heights towards the JVC district is super slow moving. E44 Al Khail Road heading northbound is slow moving as well. Just around Dubai Hill State, this traffic drops by it gets slower than usual. Speeds dropping below 20 kilometers per hour. As you get closer to the Godolphin Stables, it gets slightly better. However, it picks up again on E44 Ras Al Khor Road now, right after the Wildlife Sanctuary, heading towards the Nadal Hamar Street and also E311. Both of those, Nadal Hamar Street and E311 heading northbound, are super slow moving as well. Bumper to bumper traffic, speeds below 15 kilometers per hour. And if I've missed out, 7001 is the SMS. Get in touch only if it's absolutely safe to do so.
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0: As the mercury rises, keep an eye on the weather to stay cool.
2: Today we experience highs of 39 degrees Celsius, wind gusts up to 19 kilometers per hour, and tonight's going to be crystal clear and very warm with lows of 30 degrees Celsius.
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